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1: 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Like juicy 100% West Australian Coles loose sweet corn. 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